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Help me waste a day and find a place that we can face to face. Let me show you around my hood. It's bad meaning bad, like bad meaning good. 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
2: Kimba, how your bad, sir?

0: 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Acompáñate de los 40. Tu música, tu radio. Everyone dies alone.
1: Does that scare you?
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0: 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My bank clothes on swole. 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With the dog pound right behind me and up in your bitch is where you might find me. Blingin' that, playin' that Jeep thing. She want the nigga with the biggest nuts. 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He is I and I am him. Slim with the tilted